All right, our number one song from 1982, and it was a tough one because Eye of the Tiger could have been number one. But this one is from an epic supergroup that had members from, yes, King Crimson, Emerson, Lake and Palmer, even the Buggles. I'm talking about Asia, who had the biggest selling album in 1982, and it was all because of this sweet song, Heat of the Moment.

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2: 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First order of business this hour is to spotlight this week's KOL. Hey!

0: killer opening line. I had a great conversation with the singer of this song. Let's listen to what Kevin Cronin told me from his living room about the origin of Heard It From A Friend to Heard It From A Friend, You've Been Messing Around.
1: We didn't really come up with anything. And Gary's like, well, you know, I got this one slow one. I don't think it's really any good. It's a slow song. I'm like, well, let's hear it. Okay, I hear this.

0: And I'm like, dude, that's the greatest opening line.
1: No kidding.
0: That you, not only that you've ever written, but in, and I think I can honestly say, I mean, to me, the opening line of a song is so important.

Professor of Rock with the Speedwagon on Classic Rock U. That was their second enormous hit single from High Infidelity from 1981, Take It on the Run. It's time to release the Kraken on this week's Hair Metal Mayhem. Pay close attention to this next feature track, Still the Night. One of those songs where you immediately hear David Coverdale's bold, fiery vocals, as well as the sonic impact of the genius guitar work of John Sykes. Now, John wrote the core riffs, taking classic blues rock ideas and twisting them into something much darker and menacing. Now, I'm hesitant to call this band hair metal. They're really not, even though their look totally fits the stereotype from the time. But this was a song that ruled hair metal. Let's just call it Mayhem. Whitesnake style, classic rock U. Around your door.

0: 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That's when Classic Rock U returns.
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12: I'm the Professor of Rock, leading our rock and roll classroom, and it's time for a new subject in the syllabus. We're going to talk about the blues in our segment that I'm going to call, I guess that's why they call it the blues. Which feature bands and songs that were definitely influenced by the blues. The origin of the blues goes back to the mid-1800s, stemming from what they call Blue Devils, an expression for a plaintive, melancholy mood. Over the rock era, some bands brilliantly embraced the blues and mixed it with a unique brand of rock. Talking about Zeppelin, Aerosmith, The Stones, they did it better than most. But there was a remake by the one-hit wonder Ram Jam that may have been the ultimate blues reimagining. They took a track that started in the prison gangs in the Deep South, and they turned it into a rousing rock anthem we still hear today. Check out their rock transformation of the blues song Black Betty on Classic Rock U.

0: Professor Rock with Cream on Classic Rock U from the Wheels of Fire album from 1968. The superstar trio that made up Cream, Jack Bruce, Eric Clapton, and Ginger Baker loved jazz and the blues. Of course, Crossroads was an innovative reworking of Robert Johnson's original Delta Blues track that he recorded back in 1936.
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Professor of Rock with you, and we're teaching a new segment on the blues. You just heard Aerosmith's version of Train Kept a Rollin' on Classic Rock U. Now let's have the Mighty Zeppelin show off their prowess for injecting the soulfulness of blues into rock intensity. We got a little something by the name A Whole Lot of Love here on Classic Rock U.

Professor Rock, Classic Rock, you. I'll tell you what, I am taken aback by the blues rock mastery of Led Zeppelin every single time. The genre blend on A Whole Lot of Love was so captivating, it resulted in the highest charting single for Led Zeppelin in the U.S., climbed all the way to number 4 in the Billboard Hot 100 in 1970, and people listening to the radio were like, what the heck is this? Time to time, we add Bottle Lightning to the curriculum, as you know, which is always a fun look back at a song that was so magical, the artist couldn't strike gold a second time. In this case, the artist had many hit singles, but this song had magic that no one saw coming. Not the label, not management, not even the singer or the author. And the reason why I'm putting this under Bottle Lightning is because this is an artist that many people think is a one-hit wonder. Actually, he had over a dozen hits. Talking about Rick Springfield, Jesse's Girl on Classic Rock U.

0: This is Classic Rock. You on the Professor Rock. You know, before Rick Springfield released that number one piece of Bottle Lightning, he was primarily known as Dr. Noah Drake. You know, this, of course, on the daytime soap opera General Hospital. But after Jesse's Girl came out, he was a rock star with his poster on the walls of teenage girls everywhere. Next up, we're going to broach the topic of how to title a song. Be right back with more Classic Rock You.
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1: All right, music scars, I'm back with you here at Classic Rock U. I'm the Professor of Rock, and I got to ask the question, what's in a name? You know, the title of a song is just as important as a profound chorus or hook. We all know that. You want the song to be memorable, and a simple title is a good rule of thumb if you want to hit. And if you're in doubt, you could always use the word rock in the title. At least 12 songs have reached number one in the Billboard Hot 100 with rock in the title, and over 60 have broken the top 40. Great White had a number 9 track on the mainstream rock chart back in 1987 with this one, Rock Me, on Classic Rock U.

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3: Welcome back to another hour of Classic Rock U. And this is the place you belong if you believe in rock and roll like I do. I'm your host and Professor of Rock with a syllabus full of cool stories and interesting facts about the greatest songs in rock history. All right, I want to riff on some of the best riffs of all time. Time for our segment, Riff This. Our first spotlight riff is one that started with the underappreciated genius of the late Malcolm Young. Now, Malcolm almost tossed this legendary riff completely, thought it was too heavy. He even ended up calling his brother Angus at an ungodly hour, asking for a spare cassette because the riff was driving him crazy in his head. Malcolm said he was ready to erase it and reuse the tape, since the cassettes weren't exactly easy for the band to get back then. But Angus used some brotherly persuasion and talked him into keeping it. It was actually the riff for Back in Black.

Professor Rock with Back in Black on Classic Rock U from AC/DC. Every time I hear that song, I shake my head in disbelief. It only went to number 37 on the Billboard Hot 100. What were you thinking? But get this. In AC/DC's homeland of Australia, it fared even worse. The single stiffed at number 65. I mean, how's that even possible? I think it had something to do with the death of Bon Scott, and it took people a little bit of time to get used to the idea of the band having a new singer. But that indifference didn't last very long. Brian Johnson and AC/DC took up where Bon left off and helped the band ascend to astronomical heights. And actually, Back in Black became the biggest selling rock album of all time. Now, Def Leppard suffered a huge loss when Steve Clark died in 91. He was only 30 years of age. He was an amazing guitarist and even a better bandmate. One of the many cool guitar riffs that Steve invented for Def Leppard was this next track. Here's Foolin' a Pyromania on Classic Rock U.

0: Professor Rock with a great riff from Scandal on Classic Rock U. That's Scandal with Patti Smyth. It was their signature hit. When you talk about great guitar riffs, the line on The Warrior may not leap to mind, but man, the guitar riff on that number one track on the mainstream rock chart was a masterclass in matching a melody with a strong sing-along chorus. It was actually developed by its songwriters, Holly Knight and Nick Gilder from Hot Child and the City fame. After this short break, we're going to spotlight a big riff from a guitar slinger from Ottawa and one from Jacksonville. Stay with us.
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1: Why do you shamelessly waste my time like this?
0: 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Now, let's get back to class with the professor of rock.
1: I don't know. Do you know what I'm going to do? I'm going to leave your words on this board for all my classes to enjoy. I don't know.
2: 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Riff this.

Next up, we had a track with an intro that originated when co-writer Jim Vallance was experimenting on a 12-string guitar intro. He eventually found that it sounded better with a traditional 6-string approach. It was actually his tribute to George Harrison's riff from Ticket to Ride. It became Summer of '69. From Toronto, here's Bryan Adams on Classic Rock U.

Professor of Rock on Classic Rock U. It's always great to get a dose of Skinner in the bloodstream. The opening guitar riff for What's Your Name, the second highest charting single for Skinner. It peaked at number 13 on the Billboard Hot 100. It was written by Gary Rossington. Actually did it in a hotel room while jamming with frontman Ronnie Van Zant. Gary was the last original member of Skinner. He actually passed away back in 2023, if you remember. What a great guitarist.

All right, it's time in today's music lesson to reset our focus on the early 90s. Classic rock you, we call this period Sonic Flannel. Sonic Flannel. Carl, the early 90s Sonic Flannel, that evokes the era's unique blend of underground rock sound and anti-establishment style that was largely about the grunge movement. One of the principal bands that fueled that movement was, of course, Alice in Chains. Here's one of their greatest tracks, Man in a Box, on Classic Rock U.

Professor of Rock playing one of the best bands from the last 30 years, Collective Soul with Shine on Classic Rock U. Collective Soul from Atlanta, Georgia wasn't exactly a grunge band, but their music flourished over that period of the 90s. Actually, lead singer and lyricist Ed Roland shouted that, yeah, that part. He did that through a toilet paper roll. I would definitely qualify that as demonstrating an anti-establishment style. Nothing glamorous about singing through a toilet paper roll. Shine was a number one track for Collective Soul in the mainstream rock chart. Sadly, four of the most influential voices of the Sonic Flannel period died early. Most from drugs or other things. Alice in Chains lost their lead singer Layne Staley to an overdose. Stone Temple Pilots lost Scott Weiland to the same cause. Soundgarden lost Chris Cornell. And then, of course, there was Andrew Wood from Mother Love Bone before they became Pearl Jam. Actually, speaking of Chris Cornell, one of the greatest voices ever, here he is on one of his finest moments as the lyricist and vocalist for Black Hole Sun on Classic Rock U.

0: Classic Rock, focusing on the great rock music from the early 90s. And from 1994, that's Soundgarden on Classic Rock U with Black Hole Sun. It only took Chris Cornell 15 minutes to write that one. Once he heard the expression Black Hole Sun on a random news report on TV, he was off to the races. Chris was certain that the band wouldn't like the song, but he was wrong. The song turned into the biggest hit for Soundgarden. All right, after this short break, we're going to get rebellious. Stay connected to Classic Rock U.
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0: 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Blues was built off emotion. And rock and roll? Well, that was built off rebellion. You want to rock? You got to have some rebel in your soul.
14: Rebel! Roses!
0: this week's edition of Rebel Rouser, the music that's a perfect soundtrack for detention. In 1991, Tom Petty sang about a young rock star who drifts into fame and self-destruction without understanding life. He called him a rebel without a clue, which was a clever twist on the title from the iconic film Rebel Without a Cause starring James Dean. Here's Tom and the Heartbreakers with Into the Great Wide Open on Classic Rock U.

0: This is Classic Rock You with the Professor Rock, where the closing subject on today's session is all about rebellion, being a rebel. Like the aforementioned Into the Great Wide Open, David Essex gave a nod to James Dean and the movie Rebel Without a Cause on his signature track Rock On. It's definitely a rebel song because it celebrates the defiant youth subculture of the 50s, personified by James Dean's character in the movie. Now, Rock On was the only hit in America for David Essex, ascending to number 5 on the Billboard Hot 100 back in 73. Well, that puts an end to this edition of Classic Rock U, the higher institution of music education and celebration of the greatest songs in rock history. I'm the Professor Rock. Always an honor and a pleasure to be your host and talk about these great ones. Until next time, three chords and the truth.
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0: Roger Waters presents Legacy, a Pink Floyd show performed by the Harry Waters Band at the Dome by Rudder Mills on May 1st, 2027. 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

106.9 The Fox, Hampton Roads Classic Rock. Good morning, 6 o'clock. Tim Parker here. A cloudy start to the day, but hopefully some clearing this afternoon. I'll take a complete look at the weather after I first look at the news this morning. The U.S. Air Force has brought home its bombers stationed at a U.S.-run military airbase in England used to strike Iran following an investigation into a planned terror attack at the RAF Fairford base. This is according to a Pentagon official who was not authorized to discuss sensitive military movements and spoke Sunday on condition of anonymity. The official said the bombers were redeployed back to their home bases in the United States. Investigators are still working to determine what happened when a chaotic weekend homecoming party erupted in gunfire in a rural South Georgia city, leaving two dead and nearly three dozen others injured. Dooley County Sheriff Craig Peavy identified the two dead from the party spanning four blocks in Vienna, Georgia, as a 21-year-old man and a 23-year-old man. The director of the Georgia Bureau of Investigation, Chris Hosey, said some of the injured have gunshot wounds, but he gave no exact number. No arrests have been reported and no motive has been given. Authorities say sheriff's deputies were patrolling the party early Sunday when gunfire erupted. Victims were taken to several hospitals, some in critical condition. President Donald Trump has tapped his Director of National Intelligence, Jay Clayton, to lead a new government task force on artificial intelligence. Trump is calling it the Super Intelligence Force because he's trying to rebrand AI as super intelligence. The announcement Sunday comes after the president hosted top executives of AI companies at the White House last week. Trump says the task force will reach out to consumers, public interest groups, religious organizations, critical infrastructure providers, and AI companies. Seven major oil-exporting countries agreed Sunday to keep production steady in November at a time when the Iran war has driven the price of Brent crude oil above $100 a barrel. The so-called OPEC Plus subgroup will meet again on November 1st to review conditions in the oil market. The group includes Saudi Arabia, Russia, Iraq, Kuwait, Kazakhstan, Algeria, and Oman. And the aircraft carrier USS Dwight D. Eisenhower is returning to Naval Station Norfolk for a detailed inspection after a September 28th mishap that caused the loss of an EA-18G Growler and injured four sailors. The mishap occurred when the aircraft failed to catch the arresting wire and went over the carrier's edge. The Navy will conduct a comprehensive assessment of the ship's launch and recovery equipment before flight operations resume. And to wrap up news this hour with a random fact about Mars. Mars travels around the sun at an average speed of 14.91 miles per second. Fox forecast, cloudy skies to start the day, but clearing. Hopefully we'll see a little bit of sunshine by this afternoon, a high in the low 70s. Clear skies tonight, the low near 60. Right now we've got cloudy skies, 66 in Virginia Beach, 65 in Norfolk and Suffolk, with Tom Petty and Renaldetta Dream on 106.9 The Fox.

0: 106.9 The Fox, Santa Rosa Classic Rock, Smashing Pumpkins, and 1979. Tim Parker here. You know, Dale, I'll get to our first look at traffic this morning after I begin the morning with a little bit of good news. Not all doom and gloom, some good things are happening. We go to the Outer Banks for this good news story. Yeah, right here, North Carolina. You know, the recent storms we've had, a lot of access to the highway was cut off in areas of the Outer Banks. Well, the married couple, you know, none of their friends and family could get there because of that. So they sent out an open invitation, posted it on social media, asking locals or visitors who were already there to show up and help make the day more special. More than 400 people showed up to watch two people they had never met get married. Here are the newlyweds, Jaden Sink and Kimberly Lapran.
1: I think that the wedding that we had was better than the one we had planned. This whole thing just came together, and within 24 hours, you would have thought the Queen of England was getting married. Where was 400 cars at least?
2: Yeah, there were families of 30 people, 14 people all showing up. There were families, so many people stuck here. We met people from, Ohio, California,
1: New Jersey, Florida, everywhere. I mean, the entire island really showed up. We plan to come back every year for our anniversary and stay at the campground.
0: And by the way, a DJ and a photographer also showed up to complete the wedding. That's this morning's good news. Let's get that first look at traffic.
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4: Crash on 64 West in Norfolk near the 564 interchange, closing the right lane and causing delays back to Tidewater Drive. Another crash, this one on 64 East in Newport News near Lee Hall, closing the east right shoulder. 564 West in Norfolk, heading toward Gate 3 at the base, is seeing congestion back to the intermodal connector. This is Gabe for Fox Traffic.
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4: 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Coming up, another bizarre Guinness World Record. Do you believe? Believe it or not, there is a world record for doing a handstand while fully on fire. 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

106.9 The Fox, Hampton Roads, Classic Rock, and AC/DC with Hell's Bells. Tim Parker here. So when I saw this headline, I went, they got to be making this up. Nobody would really do this, right? No, somebody actually really did this. And it's a Guinness World Record. Yeah. And I can't say this enough. Do not try this at home. I'm going to say it again. Do not try this at home. We have a Slovenian gymnast and professional stunt coordinator. That's the most important part in here, stunt coordinator. Filip Krznik earned a Guinness World Record by performing a handstand while his body was on fire. Krznik held the position for an astonishing 47 seconds during the record attempt in Vienna. He's a trained gymnast and, yes, a professional movie stunt coordinator. That's the important context because most people's fire management strategy is run, not hold a handstand. Guinness says Krznik became the first person to hold the record for the longest duration full body burn handstand. Afterward, he joked that he simply couldn't find a better way to get warm. He was pleased with the 47 seconds, but was hoping he could hit 60 seconds. Because I guess apparently the 47 seconds upside down and on fire isn't enough. The logical reaction for him anyway is, you know, I think I left a little out there. This is crazy. All right, anyway. Coming up, another look at traffic. We'll get to that after the Eagles on the Fox.

0: We're the Classic Rock Station, 106.9 The Fox with the Eagles in Hotel California. It's 6:31. 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No funny math, honest pricing, no gimmicks, just the way they've done business for over 23 years. A cloudy start to the day, hopefully some clearing by this afternoon. A high today in the low 70s. Clear skies tonight, a low near 60. Right now, mostly cloudy, 64 in Chesapeake and Newport News. We got 65 in Portsmouth. A little bit of football played yesterday. Rod Fitzwell with the details on that after we get a look at this.
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2: Crash on 64 West in Norfolk near the 564 interchange, closing the right lane and causing delays back to Tidewater Drive. A disabled vehicle on 664 South in Chesapeake near the US 58 interchange, closing the left lane and causing delays back to Dock Landing Road. 64 East in Hampton toward the HRBT, seeing its congestion start after King Street. And 564 West in Norfolk, heading toward Gate 3 at the base, seeing congestion back to the intermodal connector with the intersection of Admiral Taussig and Hampton Boulevard feeling it as well. This is Gabe for Fox Traffic.
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3: All right, we start with the Sunday night football game as the Carolina Panthers upset the Detroit Lions. 32-26 was the final. Earlier in the day, really bad news for the Commanders. They lose another quarterback, this time Marcus Mariota. He leaves the game in the second quarter against the Colts over in England with a knee injury. He would be replaced by rookie quarterback Ethan Kiligmanis, who really wasn't asked to do much and didn't do much as the Colts beat the Commanders 30-13. In Baltimore, the Ravens improved to 3-1. They beat the Titans 24-18. In Houston, Cowboys wide receiver CeeDee Lamb with a big day, 189 yards and a touchdown. Cowboys defeat the Texans in the Battle of Texas 34-30. In Las Vegas, Kirk Cousins threw for 365 yards, a couple of touchdowns, but not enough. Kansas City able to run all over the Raiders. 30-27 was the final. In Buffalo, the much maligned quarterback for the Patriots, Drake May, looked pretty darn good. Three touchdown passes in a 29-26 upset over the Bills. New York Giants quarterback Jameis Winston threw a couple of interceptions, but he also tossed three touchdown passes in a 36-24 win over the Cardinals. It was the Bears over the Jets 23-12. The Jacksonville Jaguars continue to impress. In Cincinnati, they improved to 3-1 with a 22-17 victory over the Bengals. The Rams on the road in Philadelphia scoring twice, two touchdowns in the final 4 minutes of the game to beat the Eagles 24-20. The Packers handed the Buccaneers another loss. 17-14 was the final there. The Minnesota Vikings behind Kyler Murray. 15-0 victory over the Dolphins. They are 4-0. The 49ers also undefeated at 4-0. They beat the Broncos 24-12. And the Seahawks improve to 3-1 with a 30-23 victory over the Chargers. In Major League Baseball playoff action, Mason Miller, reliever for the Padres, walked the bases loaded in the ninth and then gave up a walk-off single to Jackson Churio in a 4-3 loss to the Milwaukee Brewers, who lead that series 2-0. The Braves out in Los Angeles beat the Dodgers 3-2. That series tied at 1. On the Formula One circuit, Max Verstappen was your winner at the Malaysian Grand Prix. And on the NASCAR Cup circuit, Chase Briscoe took the checkered flag at Vegas. From the sports desk, I'm Rod Fitzwell on 106.9 The Fox.
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6: Second floor, hardware, children's wear, ladies' lingerie. 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

106.9 The Fox, Tempted Rhodes Classic Rock with Love in an Elevator from Aerosmith. Tim Parker here. Cloudy start to the day. Hopefully a little bit of clearing by this afternoon. The high today, low 70s. Right now with all those clouds, we've got 65 in Suffolk, Virginia Beach, and Norfolk. Some of your favorite folks celebrating birthdays today. I'll get to that after Queen on The Fox.

106.9 The Fox, Sanford Road's Classic Rock and Queen with the Bohemian Rhapsody. Tim Parker here. It's time to take a look at some of your favorite folks celebrating birthdays today. If they're not your favorite, you heard of most of these people. It's October the 5th, and some call him the Space Cowboy. I'm not sure anybody calls him the Gangster Love, but that would be Steve Miller of Steve Miller Band fame. He's 83 today. Brian Johnson, lead singer for AC/DC, is 79. Karen Allen. Believe it or not, she made her debut as Katie in Animal House. That was her first movie. Of course, Marianne Ravenswood in the Raiders of the Lost Ark. She's 75 today. Astrophysicist Arthur and all-around pretty smart guy Neil deGrasse Tyson is 68 today. Guy Pearce, remember him from L.A. Confidential, Memento, The Time Machine? He is 59. Kate Winslet, Titanic, of course. She won Best Actress for The Reader, Finding Neverland, Revolutionary Road, a couple more of her movie credits. She is 51 today. And Jesse Eisenberg played Facebook founder Mark Zuckerberg in The Social Network. He got nominated for an Academy Award for that one, by the way. And of course, he's been in the Now You See Me movies. He is 43 today. We'll get another look at traffic in about 10 minutes. Right now, Def Leppard on the phone.

0: 106.9 The Fox, Hampton Roads Classic Rock, Def Leppard with Pour Some Sugar on Me. It is 6:56. Tim Parker here. The latest traffic from Gabe. It got busy. We'll get the latest from Gabe. We'll do that next. Random fact after the news this hour, we'll find out where America's highest mountains are.
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12: 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This is Fox Traffic.
13: A disabled vehicle on 664 South in Chesapeake near the US 58 interchange is closing the left lane and causing heavy delays back after Pewsville Road. In those delays on 664 South, a disabled vehicle near Dock Landing Road is closing the right shoulder. 664 South in Newport News toward the Monitor Merrimack, seeing delays back to 35th Street. 64 East in Hampton toward the HRBT has its morning congestion start at the 664 interchange. 264 East in Portsmouth toward the downtown tunnel, delayed back before Elm Avenue, and 564 West in Norfolk heading toward Gate 3 at the base, seeing congestion back to the runway. A bridge opening for you. The Gilmer

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1: Thank you, Gabe. In the news this morning, the U.S. Air Force has brought home its bombers stationed at a U.S.-run military airbase in England used to strike Iran following an investigation into a planned terror attack at the RAF Fairford base. This is according to a Pentagon official who was not authorized to discuss sensitive military movements and spoke Sunday on the condition of anonymity. Officials said the bombers were redeployed back to their home bases in the United States. Investigators are still working to determine what happened when a chaotic weekend homecoming party erupted in gunfire in a rural South Georgia city, leaving two dead and nearly three dozen others injured. Dooley County Sheriff Craig Peavy identified the two dead from the party spanning four blocks in Vienna, Georgia, as a 21-year-old man and a 23-year-old man. The director of the Georgia Bureau of Investigation, Chris Hosey, said some of the injured have gunshot wounds, but he gave no exact number. No arrests have been reported and no motive has been given. Authorities say sheriff's deputies were patrolling the party early Sunday when gunfire erupted. Victims were taken to several hospitals, some in critical condition. President Donald Trump has tapped his Director of National Intelligence, Jay Clayton, to lead a new government task force on artificial intelligence. Trump is calling it the Super Intelligence Force because he's trying to rebrand AI as super intelligence. The announcement Sunday comes after the president hosted top executives of AI companies at the White House last week. Trump says the task force will reach out to consumers, public interest groups, religious organizations, critical infrastructure providers, and AI companies. Seven major oil exporting countries agreed Sunday to keep production steady in November at a time when the Iran war has driven the price of benchmark Brent crude oil above $100 a barrel. The so-called OPEC Plus subgroup will meet again on November 1st to review conditions in the oil market. The group includes Saudi Arabia, Russia, Iraq, Kuwait, Kazakhstan, Algeria, and Oman. And the aircraft carrier USS Dwight D. Eisenhower is returning to Naval Station Norfolk for a detailed inspection after a September 28th mishap that caused the loss of an EA-18G Growler and injured four sailors. The mishap occurred when the aircraft failed to catch the arresting wire and went over the carrier's edge. The Navy will conduct a comprehensive assessment of the ship's launch and recovery equipment before flight operations resume. And to wrap up news this hour, with a random fact about the 10 highest mountain peaks in the United States, they're all located in one state. Alaska. Fox forecast, cloudy skies today, clearing hopefully by this afternoon, though we have a high today in the low 70s. Clear skies tonight with a low near 60 right now. Cloudy skies, 64 in Chesapeake and Newport News. We get 65 in Portsmouth with Led Zeppelin, 106.9 The Fox.

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2: Crash on 264 East in Virginia Beach near Old Toll Plaza, closing the right shoulder. Another crash on 464 North in Norfolk near Main Street, closing the left shoulder. A disabled vehicle on 664 South in Chesapeake near US 58, that interchange there. It's closing the left lane and causing heavy delays that start before Pewsville Road. In those delays, another disabled vehicle is near Dock Landing Road, closing the right shoulder. 664 South in Newport News toward the Monitor Merrimack, seeing congestion back to 35th Street, and 64 East in Hampton toward the HRBT has its delays start at Armistead Avenue. A bridge opening for you. The Gilmerton will be opening at 7:30 a.m. This is Gabe for Fox Traffic.
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5: Progressive prosecutor? 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
5: Yeah, man, that is nuts.
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4: Yep, Rob Whitman all the way.
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8: 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We'll get to that in about 7 minutes. Right now, Van Halen on the Fox.

0: for the Classic Rock Station, 106.9 The Fox with the Cars. Let's go. Tim Parker here with this morning's Not Headline News.
1: This is Not Headline News. It's World Teachers Day. They're overworked and underpaid, but it's worth it at the end of the year when you give them that $10 Starbucks gift card. Digger is the biggest bomb of Tom Cruise's career, but you'll get used to it, responded Nicolas Cage. Research shows the best tippers are in Delaware, while the worst are in California. The biggest tip this weekend was, don't see Digger. CBS fired Tony Romo 4 games into the NFL season. Another Cowboy fails to make the playoffs. This is Not Headline News.
0: 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We'll get another look at traffic after STP on the Fox.

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1: 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No funny math, honest pricing, no gimmicks, just the way they've done business for over 23 years. Cloudy skies today. Hopefully we'll see a little bit of clearing. The high today, low 70s. Clear skies tonight. Low near 60 right now. Cloudy skies, 65 in Virginia Beach. We got 64 in Suffolk, also 65 in Norfolk. A lot of football action yesterday. Of course, Rod Fiswell's got the details on that after we check in with Gabe.
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3: Crash on 264 East in Virginia Beach near Old Toll Plaza, closing the right shoulder. 64 East in Hampton toward the HRBT, seeing delays start before Armistead Avenue. And a bridge opening for you. The Gilmerton should be opening around now at 7:30 a.m. This is Gabe for Fox Traffic.
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4: All right, we start with the Sunday night football game as the Carolina Panthers upset the Detroit Lions. 32-26 was the final. Earlier in the day, really bad news for the Commanders. They lose another quarterback. This time, Marcus Mariota. He leaves the game in the second quarter against the Colts over in England with a knee injury. He would be replaced by rookie quarterback Ethan Kiligmanis, who really wasn't asked to do much and didn't do much as the Colts beat the Commanders 30-13. In Baltimore, the Ravens improved to 3-1. They beat the Titans 24-18. In Houston, Cowboys wide receiver CeeDee Lamb with a big day, 189 yards and a touchdown. Cowboys defeat the Texans in the Battle of Texas 34-30. In Las Vegas, Kirk Cousins threw for 365 yards, a couple of touchdowns, but not enough. Kansas City able to run all over the Raiders. 30-27 was the final. In Buffalo, the much maligned quarterback for the Patriots, Drake May, looked pretty darn good. 3 touchdown passes in a 29-26 upset over the Bills. New York Giants quarterback Jameis Winston threw a couple of interceptions, but he also tossed 3 touchdown passes in a 36-24 win over the Cardinals. It was the Bears over the Jets, 23-12. The Jacksonville Jaguars continue to impress. In Cincinnati, they improved to 3-1 with a 22-17 victory over the Bengals. The Rams on the road in Philadelphia scoring twice, 2 touchdowns in the final 4 minutes of the game to beat the Eagles 24-20. The Packers handed the Buccaneers another loss. 17-14 was the final there. The Minnesota Vikings behind Kyler Murray.

0: Churio in a 4-3 loss to the Milwaukee Brewers, who lead that series 2-0. The Braves out in Los Angeles beat the Dodgers 3-2. That series tied at 1. On the Formula One circuit, Max Verstappen was your winner at the Malaysian Grand Prix. And on the NASCAR Cup circuit, Chase Briscoe took the checkered flag at Vegas. From the Sports Desk, I'm Rod Fitzwell on 106.9 The Fox.
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106.9 The Fox. After Rudd's Classic Rock with Don't Fear the Reaper from Blue Oyster Cult. Tim Parker here looking at a cloudy day today. Might see some clearing late this afternoon. The high today, low 70s right now with a cloudy sky. 64 in Chesapeake and Newport News. We got 65 in Portsmouth. And let's take a look at the day in history, shall we? It is Monday, October 5th, the 278th day of 2026. There are 87 days left in the year. On this date in 1947, President Harry S. Truman delivered the first televised White House address as he spoke on the world food crisis. 1953, Earl Warren was sworn in as the 14th Chief Justice of the United States, succeeding Fred M. Vinson. And on this date in 1989, a jury in Charlotte, North Carolina, convicted evangelist Jim Baker of using his television show to defraud followers. Initially sentenced to 45 years in prison, Baker was freed in December of 1994 after serving just 4.5 years. That's a look at the day in history. Another look at traffic in about 10 minutes. Right now, Pink Floyd on the Fox.

0: 106.9 The Fox, Hampton Roads Classic Rock and Pink Floyd with Comfortably Numb. I'm Tim Parker. It is 7:55. Got the latest traffic from Gabe coming up next. Random fact out of the news this hour. We'll find out why clocks turn the way they turn.
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4: Yep, Rob Whitman all the way.
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10: 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This is Fox Traffic.
11: 64 East in Hampton toward the HRBT, seeing delays start before Armistead Avenue, and 264 East in Portsmouth toward the downtown tunnel, congested back to MLK Jr. Freeway. 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
12: Thank you, Gabe. In the news this morning, the U.S. Air Force has brought home its bombers stationed at a U.S.-run military airbase in England used to strike Iran following an investigation into a planned terror attack at the RAF Fairford base. This is according to a Pentagon official who was not authorized to discuss sensitive military movements and spoke Sunday on condition of anonymity. The official said the bombers were redeployed back to their home bases in the United States. Investigators are still working to determine what happened when a chaotic weekend homecoming party erupted in gunfire in a rural South Georgia city, leaving two dead and nearly three dozen others injured. Dooley County Sheriff Craig Peavy identified the two dead from the party spanning four blocks in Vienna, Georgia, as a 21-year-old man and a 23-year-old man. The director of the Georgia Bureau of Investigation, Chris Hosey, said some of the injured have gunshot wounds, but he gave no exact number. No arrests have been reported and no motive has been given. Authorities say sheriff's deputies were patrolling the party early Sunday when gunfire erupted. Victims were taken to several hospitals, some in critical condition. President Donald Trump has tapped his Director of National Intelligence, Jay Clayton, to lead a new government task force on artificial intelligence. Trump is calling it the Super Intelligence Force because he's tried to rebrand AI as super intelligence. The announcement Sunday comes after the president hosted top executives of AI companies at the White House last week. Trump says the task force will reach out to consumers, public interest groups, religious organizations, critical infrastructure providers, and AI companies. Seven major oil exporting countries agreed Sunday to keep production steady in November at a time when the Iran war has driven the price of benchmark Brent crude oil above $100 a barrel. The so-called OPEC Plus subgroup will meet again on November 1st to review conditions in the oil market. The group includes Saudi Arabia, Russia, Iraq, Kuwait, Kazakhstan, Algeria, and Oman. And the aircraft carrier USS Dwight D. Eisenhower is returning to Naval Station Norfolk for a detailed inspection after a September 28th mishap that caused the loss of an EA-18G Growler and injured four sailors. The mishap occurred when the aircraft failed to catch the arresting wire and went over the carrier's edge. The Navy will conduct a comprehensive assessment of the ship's launch and recovery equipment.

before flight operations resume. And wrap up news this hour with a random fact: why clocks turned clockwise once because of sundials. As the sun moves across the northern hemisphere sky, the shadow it casts moves clockwise. Fox forecast: cloudy skies today. Could see a little clearing late this afternoon, the high in the low 70s. Clear skies tonight with a low near 60. Right now we've got mostly cloudy skies, 65 in Virginia Beach, 64 in Suffolk, 65 in Norfolk. With Bon Jovi on 106.9 The Fox.

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0: Tim Parker here. It's time for my leftover random facts. I got a random fact out of the newsy jar, and you know the deal. I got leftovers. They're brought to you by Miller's Home Comfort, who always sends you a real tech, not a selling tech. Leftover number one. There's a martial art intended to convey drunkenness in order to confuse the opponent. It's called, I'm sure I'm going to say this wrong, I'll try and get it right, Zhu Quan, which means drunken fist style. Leftover number two. This is why you can't stop eating Doritos. Doritos were engineered with an optimized mix of fat, salt, acids, and fast-melting ingredients that trigger the brain's reward system. That's what makes them surprisingly hard to stop eating. That's your leftover random facts. Traffic, we'll get another look at that after Boston on The Fox.

0: 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Tim Parker here. Let's get the latest info on this.
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2: 64 East in Hampton toward the HRBT is delayed starting before Armistead Avenue, and 264 East in Portsmouth toward the downtown tunnel, seeing congestion back to MLK Jr. Freeway. This is Gabe for Fox Traffic.
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No funny math, honest pricing, no gimmicks, just the way they've done business for over 23 years. Cloudy skies today, might see a little bit of clearing late this afternoon, the high today low 70s. Clear skies tonight with a low near 60. Right now, mostly cloudy, 64 in Chesapeake. We get 63 in Newport News and 65.

0: 5 in Portsmouth. Sunday Night Football upset. Rod Fitzwell with the details after we get a look at this.
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1: All right, we start with the Sunday night football game as the Carolina Panthers upset the Detroit Lions. 32-26 was the final. Earlier in the day, really bad news for the Commanders. They lose another quarterback. This time, Marcus Mariota. He leaves the game in the second quarter against the Colts over in England with a knee injury. He would be replaced by rookie quarterback Ethan Kiligmanis, who really wasn't asked to do much and didn't do much as the Colts beat the Commanders 30-13. In Baltimore, the Ravens improved to 3-1. They beat the Titans 24-18. In Houston, Cowboys wide receiver CeeDee Lamb with a big day, 189 yards and a touchdown. Cowboys defeat the Texans in the Battle of Texas 34-30. In Las Vegas, Kirk Cousins threw for 365 yards, a couple of touchdowns, but not enough. Kansas City able to run all over the Raiders. 30-27 was the final. In Buffalo, the much maligned quarterback for the Patriots, Drake May, looked pretty darn good. 3 touchdown passes in a 29-26 upset over the Bills. New York Giants quarterback Jameis Winston threw a couple of interceptions, but he also tossed 3 touchdown passes in a 36-24 win over the Cardinals. It was the Bears over the Jets, 23-12. The Jacksonville Jaguars continue to impress. In Cincinnati, they improved to 3-1 with a 22-17 victory over the Bengals. The Rams on the road in Philadelphia scoring twice, 2 touchdowns in the final 4 minutes of the game to beat the Eagles 24-20. The Packers handed the Buccaneers another loss. 17-14 was the final there. The Minnesota Vikings behind Kyler Murray. 15-0 victory over the Dolphins. They are 4-0. The 49ers also undefeated at 4-0. They beat the Broncos 24-12. And the Seahawks improve to 3-1 with a 30-23 victory over the Chargers. In Major League Baseball playoff action, Mason Miller, reliever for the Padres, walked the bases loaded in the ninth and then gave up a walk-off single to Jackson Churio in a 4-3 loss to the Milwaukee Brewers, who lead that series 2-0. The Braves out in Los Angeles beat the Dodgers 3-2. That series tied at 1. On the Formula One circuit, Max Verstappen was your winner at the Malaysian Grand Prix. And on the NASCAR Cup circuit, Chase Briscoe took the checkered flag at Vegas. From the sports desk, I'm Rod Fitzwell on 106.9 The Fox.
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13: 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Cloudy skies today. Could see a little clearing late this afternoon. The high today in the low 70s. Clear skies tonight with a low near 60. Right now, mostly cloudy. We got 66 in Virginia Beach and Suffolk, 65 in Norfolk with Kiss. 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

0: 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Tim Parker here. Coming up next, this artist wanted Brian May. Yeah, Queen's guitarist Brian May to produce this album. Brian wasn't available, so he recommended someone else.
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11: And that's going to do it for me, Tim Parker Dunn. I leave you with Billy Squire. Now, this particular album by Billy Squire, he wanted Queen's Brian May to do the production on it, but Brian wasn't available, so Brian recommended

And his friend, Mac, that's who ended up producing it. The album did pretty well for Billy. 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

0: Warren Zevon, Werewolves of London on Hampton Roads Classic Rock 106.9 The Fox. Hey, it's Sonia. I hope you had a good weekend. We were up at JMU visiting my daughter. I experienced my first game at Bridgeforth Stadium, my first tailgating experience there. It was fun. There were lots everywhere full of tailgaters, but you know, no one was being stupid. Everybody was friendly and fun, and we had a good time, and it was even better that JMU won. They are still undefeated.
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2: Food on the table. 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And Jen Kiggett's back.

0: at all, voting with them 100% of the time. This is Elaine Lurie, and that's while a fight to bring down the cost of living and put money back in Virginians' pockets. I kept insulin at $35, took on Big Pharma to lower prescription drug prices, and will fight to lower healthcare premiums. 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A life you can afford, a government you can trust, that's not asking for much. Help me get this done. I'd be honored to have your vote. I'm Elaine Lurie, candidate for Congress, and I approve this message.
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10: Can I count to one? 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Is this a trick?
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9: 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The sheriffs in our district endorse Rob Whitman instead. 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
10: Progressive prosecutor? 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
9: Yep, Rob Whitman all the way.
11: I'm Rob Whitman, candidate for Congress, and I approve this message.
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2: 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Cloudy skies today, high of 73 tonight, clear and down to 60. 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
4: 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Elaine Luria only serves herself. Jen Kiggins serves you.
3: I'm Jen Kiggins, and I approve this message.
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2: Can you count to one?
3: Can I count to one? 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Is this a trick?
2: No. One is the number of local law enforcement officials who have endorsed Shannon Taylor for Congress.
3: One?
2: It's one. The sheriffs in our district endorse Rob Whitman instead. They know Shannon Taylor calls herself a progressive prosecutor.
3: Progressive prosecutor? What's that even mean?
2: She founded a group that backed a bunch of nutty soft-on-crime stuff here in Virginia, like ending cash bail.
3: Yeah, man, that is nuts.
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3: 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Now it makes sense. Shannon Taylor is with criminals, not cops. That's why the sheriffs in our district are for Rob Whitman.
2: Yep, Rob Whitman all the way.
4: I'm Rob Whitman, candidate for Congress, and I approve this message.
5: Paid for by Rob Whitman for Congress.
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0: Love Bites from Def Leppard, Hampton Roads Classic Rock 106.9 The Fox. This Thursday is that show where the Black Jacket Symphony will be at Harrison Opera House in Norfolk doing all Def Leppard. They'll do that album, Hysteria, in its entirety, plus a set of Def Leppard tunes. We gave away a lot of tickets to Fox listeners, and they are still available. 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And then we do have that information posted as well in the events calendar on the Fox app.
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10: 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Cloudy and 73 today, clearing by tonight, down to 60 degrees. Hart is up next with Barracuda on 106.9 The Fox.

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0: Pink Floyd, Another Brick in the Wall on Hampton Roads Classic Rock 106.9 The Fox. This Wednesday is when Party in the Park is going on. This is the event formerly known as the Great American Food Fest. It's at Chesapeake City Park from 4 to 7 p.m. and it benefits the Chesapeake Sheriff's Hope Foundation. I just looked at the forecast. It's supposed to be like upper 60s and sunny. It's going to be absolutely gorgeous. Tickets to the event include unlimited food and beverages from local restaurants. There'll also be live entertainment. More information about Party in the Park on the events page in the Fox app.
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5: Okay, tell me.
4: Can you count to one?
5: Can I count to one? What are you talking about? Is this a trick?
4: No. One is the number of local law enforcement officials who have endorsed Shannon Taylor for Congress.
5: One?
4: It's one. The sheriffs in our district endorse Rob Whitman instead. They know Shannon Taylor calls herself a progressive prosecutor.
5: Progressive prosecutor? What's that even mean?
4: She founded a group that backed a bunch of nutty soft-on-crime stuff here in Virginia, like ending cash bail.
5: Yeah, man, that is nuts.
4: Taylor's group also opposed harsher penalties for assaulting cops and backed defund the police candidates.
5: Mm-hmm. 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Shannon Taylor is with criminals, not cops. That's why the sheriffs in our district are for Rob Whitman.
4: Yep, Rob Whitman all the way.
6: I'm Rob Whitman, candidate for Congress, and I approve this message.
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4: 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This is Elaine Luria.
5: It is great to be here.
4: 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Her words. The difference? Elaine Luria only serves herself. Jen Kiggins serves you.
3: I'm Jen Kiggins, and I approve this message.
4: Paid for by Kiggins for Congress.
6: It's Sonia gearing up for Arlo's Electric Lunch. I'll open that at noon today with Zeppelin now. 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
3: 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Thank you so much for joining me today. 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

0: AC/DC Shoot to Thrill during Arlo's Electric Lunch on 106.9 The Fox. That's for Mike in Virginia Beach. I like to look at the website Wallet Hub. They put together rankings of states based upon different categories. This ranking was the safest states in America, and we here in Virginia, number 12. They looked at personal and residential safety, as well as financial safety, road safety, workplace safety, and emergency preparedness. Virginia is at 12. Our neighbors in North Carolina came in at number 22. If you're wondering who came in number one overall, it was Vermont, followed by Massachusetts, and then Maine.
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4: 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Clear and down to 60 overnight. Tomorrow, sunny and up to 65 degrees. We continue with Bob Seger for Wendy in Hampton. 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

0: Surrender from Cheap Trick during Arlo's Electric Lunch on 106.9 The Fox for Dave, working in downtown Norfolk. Tonight, Alice Cooper debuts on 106.9 The Fox with his show, Alice's Attic. It'll be every night, Monday through Saturday, from 7 to midnight. You know he'll play great rock and roll, and he knows so many artists and bands and has toured with so many of them. He'll be sharing some stories, too. So we welcome Alice Cooper to the Fox lineup beginning at 7 p.m. this evening.
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3: Hey, man. I have a question.
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3: Can you count to one?
4: Can I count to one? 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
4: One?
3: It's one. 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They know Shannon Taylor calls herself a progressive prosecutor.
4: Progressive prosecutor? What's that even mean?
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4: Yeah, man, that is nuts.
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4: 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Now it makes sense. Shannon Taylor is with criminals, not cops. That's why the sheriffs in our district are for Rob Whitman.
3: Yep, Rob Whitman all the way.
5: I'm Rob Whitman, candidate for Congress, and I approve this message.
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0: 106.9 The Fox, Hampton Roads Classic Rock with Queen, Crazy Little Thing Called Love. So as the Hampton Roads Bridge Tunnel project continues, you can expect more weekend closures this weekend. Westbound lanes will close at 9 p.m. this Friday, and they are set to reopen at 5 a.m. on October 12th, which is next Monday. So again, Hampton Roads Bridge Tunnel, as of now, plan to use an alternate route heading westbound, as all lanes will close at 9 p.m. this Friday night.
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9: Hey, it's Jen Kiggins.
10: That's Jen Kiggins, Navy helicopter pilot, nurse practitioner, and mom of four. Jen's fighting to lower costs, put more money in your pocket, and make healthcare cheaper for families. Jen Kiggins works with both parties to get things done. That's why she's ranked one of the most bipartisan members of Congress. Jen believes Congress should serve you, so she doesn't own any individual stocks. And she's fighting to ban insider trading in Congress for good. This is Elaine Luria.
11: It is great to be here.
10: Congress was pretty great to Elaine Luria, ranked one of the biggest stock traders in Washington. Elaine made $21 million in office, got caught trading stocks in industries she voted to subsidize. Then Elaine said it was bullshit to stop her. Her words. The difference? Elaine Luria only serves herself. Jen Kiggins serves you.
9: I'm Jen Kiggins, and I approve this message.
10: Paid for by Kiggins.

0: for Congress.
1: 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Clear and 60 overnight, sunny and 65 tomorrow. 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

0: 106.9 The Fox with Guns N' Roses. Welcome to the jungle. Hi, it's Sonia. If you use the North Landing Bridge on Mount Pleasant in Chesapeake, be aware that as of this morning, it is closed and will remain closed through October 26th. The Army Corps of Engineers has a project underway that will rehabilitate the bridge's mechanical systems.
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8: You deserve...
9: I have a question.
8: Okay, tell me.
9: Can you count to one?
8: Can I count to one? What are you talking about? Is this a trick?
9: No. One is the number of local law enforcement officials who have endorsed Shannon Taylor for Congress.
8: One?
9: It's one. The sheriffs in our district endorse Rob Whitman instead. They know Shannon Taylor calls herself a progressive prosecutor.
8: Progressive prosecutor? What's that even mean?
9: She founded a group that backed a bunch of nutty soft-on-crime stuff here in Virginia, like ending cash bail.
8: Yeah, man, that is nuts.
9: Taylor's group also opposed harsher penalties for assaulting cops and backed defund the police candidates.
8: Mm-hmm. Now it makes sense. Shannon Taylor is with criminals, not cops. That's why the sheriffs in our district are for Rob Whitman.
9: Yep, Rob Whitman all the way.
10: I'm Rob Whitman, candidate for Congress, and I approve this message.
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0: 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And there will be some registrar offices with Saturday and Sunday voting the weekend of October 24th and 25th. 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
13: I have a question.
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13: Can you count to one?
14: Can I count to one? What are you talking about? Is this a trick?
13: No. One is the number of local law enforcement officials who have endorsed Shannon Taylor for Congress.
14: One?
13: It's one. The sheriffs in our district endorse Rob Whitman instead. They know Shannon Taylor calls herself a progressive prosecutor.
14: Progressive prosecutor? 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
13: She founded a group that backed a bunch of nutty soft-on-crime stuff here in Virginia, like ending cash bail.
14: Yeah, man, that is nuts.
13: Taylor's group also opposed harsher penalties for assaulting cops and backed defund the police candidates.
14: Mm-hmm. 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Shannon Taylor is with criminals, not cops. That's why the sheriffs in our district are for Rob Whitman.
13: Yep, Rob Whitman all the way.
15: I'm Rob Whitman, candidate for Congress, and I approve this message.
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0: 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Clear skies, low of 60 overnight, sunny with a high of 65 tomorrow. 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

0: 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Valhalla Rose Tattoo and Piercing can help with that as well. 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And everybody who enters will receive a $50 Valhalla Rose Tattoo and Piercing gift certificate. 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
2: 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Help me get this done. I'd be honored to have your vote. I'm Elaine Lurie, candidate for Congress, and I approve this message.
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1: It's Sonya making way for Dave Taylor. 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

0: Jimi Hendrix, Purple Haze, and the Classic Rock Station 106.9 The Fox. How you doing? Dave Taylor hanging out with you. Hope your week's off to a good start. Thanks for making The Fox a big part of it. Some of you had the day off today. Yeah, unexpectedly, if you work at the Newport News shipbuilding. The first couple of shifts were told not to show up today. Yeah, don't report to work. Big part of that, the misty rain activating the salt buildup on the downtown Newport News substation, triggering the outage. That has kind of been the theme around Hampton Road since that nor'easter last week. In fact, I'll tell you in about a half hour from now, another event I was at that was affected by that. That's just crazy. So I don't know. Do we need, you know, technology upgrade? What's going on here? But yeah, a lot of work going on. A lot of people affected over the weekend by the power outages. So we'll dig into that in about a half hour from now. Coming up, we got some Steve Miller on the way. Also, some Queen next on The Fox. By the way, Steve Miller celebrating a birthday today.
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2: Hey man, I have a question.
3: Okay, tell me.
2: Can you count to one?
3: Can I count to one? What are you talking about? Is this a trick?
2: No. One is the number of local law enforcement officials who have endorsed Shannon Taylor for Congress.
3: One?
2: It's one. The sheriffs in our district endorse Rob Whitman instead. They know Shannon Taylor calls herself a progressive prosecutor.
3: Progressive prosecutor? What's that even mean?
2: She founded a group that backed a bunch of nutty soft-on-crime stuff here in Virginia, like ending cash bail.
3: Yeah, man, that is nuts.
2: Taylor's group also opposed harsher penalties for assaulting cops and backed defund the police candidates.
3: Mm-hmm. Now it makes sense. Shannon Taylor is with criminals, not cops. That's why the sheriffs in our district are for Rob Whitman.
2: Yep, Rob Whitman all the way.
4: I'm Rob Whitman, candidate for Congress, and I approve this message.
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10: 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Great Bridge. 56 your low tonight, sunny the next couple of days. 68 tomorrow, 73 on Wednesday. Fort Monroe, 63 tonight, sunny next couple of days, 63 tomorrow, 67 on Wednesday. It's Queen. It's another one bites the dust. It's 106.9 of Fox.

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0: 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This is Fox Traffic.
1: Starting over on the Hampton side, east of the HRBT, starting to see some brake lights right around Settlers Landing. Norfolk side west is slowing down around the Mason Creek Bridge. 564 east at the 64 interchange is back just before Terminal Boulevard. Norfolk 264 west towards the Berkeley is starting to build right around City Hall. Portsmouth east towards the downtown tunnels at Elm Avenue. Suffolk 664 north towards the M&M is crawling right around College Drive. And Newport News 664 south is congested near 25th Street. There is two openings at the Gilmerton today, 4 and 4:30 p.m. And just a quick update from VDOT. They are still closing the 64 HRBT westbound lanes again this Friday at 9 p.m. to resume the paving work in the tunnel. This is part of their makeup days. You can head to the VDOT website for more information about those closures. I'm Brittany, Fox Traffic.
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4: Dave Taylor hanging out with you this afternoon, and over the weekend, you've probably seen it since the nor'easter, Brittany. It was like so many power outages popping up because of the salty air and everything else and the equipment, and you look at these like Facebook groups and they're like, you know, reporting these outages or just transformer fires and everything else. Well, Saturday, I went to check out a wrestling event. Virginia Championship Wrestling had their event, their 30th anniversary extravaganza at the Norfolk Masonic Temple.
1: Okay.
4: And I got there a little late. I had a busy work day. I had to get up early on Saturday. And so I took a little break. I got there just after 8. And I find out that just probably like a couple minutes before I got there, they were without power.
1: Oh, no.
4: Yeah. So a wrestling show, there's always a term in wrestling called a dark match, if you will, which is like a match they would have before like taping, you know, either a tryout match or just whatever kind of warm up the crowd kind of thing. So they literally had like two dark matches with no lights, but they had a spotlight.
1: Okay. That's kinda cool.
4: So they had the backup power to run a spotlight inside the Masonic Temple there to do the show. And then one of the matches, you could see like the lights come on during the match. Somebody was recording on their cell phone.
1: That's great.
4: And all of a sudden the lights came on and everything else. And that got a huge pop and everything.
1: Oh, yeah. I'm sure. I mean, I'm watching it with just a spotlight. It's like watching it with candlelight.
4: Yeah, yeah. And kudos to the crowd because people could have just bailed and said, oh, I'm not going to do this. But it's a unique experience.
1: Oh, yeah.
4: From everything. And then the guys who trained me a couple of weeks ago and kind of, I'd say that beat me up, but they were there. They were an 8-man tag match. They walked away from their partners. I don't know what's up with that. In the middle of the match, they had some sort of disagreement, so they left their partners behind, and their partners took the loss for the team, but...
1: That's
4: not teamwork at all. So I don't know what happened there. So I was trying to get to the bottom of that. I talked a little bit after the show, but they didn't want to say a whole lot. But
1: yeah.
4: I guess, I don't know. They just felt like maybe the young guys on their team just weren't holding up. So they said, all right, we're just going to do our own thing.
1: Well.
4: So I don't know. You know what? They roughhoused me. So I don't know. I don't know what's going on there. So, but a cool experience. I did post a video of like their intermatch on the Fox Facebook page, but a cool time. Then I think their last event for the year, at least in Hampton Roads here, is going to be in December.
1: Okay. Nice. So hopefully they have power then.
4: Yeah, hopefully. Yeah, hopefully the salty air thing. I know somebody could probably explain it, but do we need like an equipment upgrade? I mean, I don't want like Dominion, energy saying, hey, we got to fix all these things. Guess what's going to happen to your bill now?
1: You almost wonder if it just came from all the salt spray and then because it didn't rain, it just dried and got stuck.
4: Yeah. And it was kind of like, it was rainy later Saturday, kind of icky, but I don't know if that just contributed to it or what. I don't know. Somebody will man explain it to me and see what's happening. This is what it goes. You see when there's salty particles in the air and you got moisture and you got old equipment. Yeah, it's going to happen.
1: Salt apparently is flammable.
4: Yeah. Yeah, which is weird because usually that's like the one thing. I guess it's more sand I'm thinking of. It's like they say no fires on the beach, but you have sand and water right there.
1: Yeah, that's true.
4: Yeah.
1: That's true.
4: There's that. So I don't know if anybody else been affected. Over the weekend, there was, I think, like a total of like, was it like 5,000 people without power this weekend?
1: That's quite a lot, I know.
4: 20,000.
1: Yeah,
4: people.
1: I know a lot of people in Ocean View were.
4: Yeah, because right by the water right there. Of course, people working in Newport News Shipbuilding didn't have to go in this morning. So the first two shifts were saying, hey, don't come in. Yeah.
1: Oh, lucky them, they got to sleep in.
4: Yeah, they got to sleep in. Yeah, probably after getting up at, crack of dawn. I go, oh, we have to go in? Nice. There you go. Thank you, Brittany. Everything's going to be a fine Wednesday because it's a daytime event, and this is an awesome event. It's Party in the

0: Park, formerly known as the Great American Food Fest at Chesapeake City Park, this Wednesday from 4 to 7. I love this event. Tickets are on sale. You can get unlimited food and beverage from local restaurants and live entertainment. And proceeds from this event benefit the Chesapeake Sheriff's Hope Foundation. I'm going to get out there on Wednesday. I'm going to sneak out there and check out the last few minutes of that event. I love this event. I'm looking forward to that. And again, it's coming up on Wednesday. You can find all the details in the Fox app. What's on the list? We'll find out in just a moment here on the Fox.
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8: Thank you, Mr. DeGroat. I'd also like to thank my producer.
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0: Grammy Awards.
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1: Copy that, sir. 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
4: Dave Taylor hanging out with you. Got the list coming up 1 hour from now. It's Brian Johnson of AC/DC. It's his birthday today. And what we're going to do on today's list, since, he made it big, he replaced Bon Scott when Bon passed away in AC/DC. It's all about famous replacements in bands and the bands that still made it happen. If you got a band that had some big replacements, you can call or text 757-523-1010 or go to the Fox Facebook page. We have a thread there as well. And let me know. Yeah, bands that have changed, big members, key members, and still made it happen. Yeah, we'll do the list in about 1 hour from now as we celebrate Brian Johnson's birthday. Here's Eddie Money. It's Take Me Home Tonight. It's 106.9 The Fox.

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0: 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This is Fox Traffic.
1: Starting off on the Hampton side, east of the HRBT, starting to see brake lights just before Settlers Landing. Norfolk side west is slowing down near Granby Street. 564 east at the 64 interchange is backed up just before Terminal Boulevard. Norfolk 264 west towards the Berkeley, starting to build around City Hall. Portsmouth east towards the downtown tunnel is at Effingham. Suffolk 664 north towards the Monitor and Merrimack is slowing down at the bridge. Newport News 664 south, there's a breakdown on the shoulder as you approach the bridge. Just make sure you give them some room as you pass. And the Gilmerton has one more opening today at 4:30. I'm Brittany, Fox Traffic.
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5: Dave Taylor hanging out with you this afternoon. And it's been 9 days. I was at Farm Aid. In Virginia Beach. That was an awesome experience.
1: It looked like it was fun.
5: Yeah, it was a good time. A little chilly, but nor'easter, just kind of lurking out there when they said, oh, it's going to be gone. And then had to tell people who were from out of town, this is not our normal weather in September. Well, but then, of course, it was Neptune weekend, so yes, it would usually rain because,
1: yeah,
5: I don't know. You know, it's like, hey, the locals are taking back the beach, and Mother Nature says no.
1: Yeah, exactly.
5: But one thing I learned is how many farms we have here in the state of Virginia. Mm-hmm. Like just under 30,000.
1: Yeah, there's tons of them.
5: That there's a lot. There is a dairy farm, not many of them in Virginia, but there's Richland Dairy in Nottoway County. And they got a pretty cool program out there where it's for the youngins where you can adopt a cow.
1: I want to adopt a cow.
5: See, yeah.
1: Cows.
5: Yeah, so it's a virtual classroom, and you can learn stuff about cows and everything else with the milk and everything they produce.
1: What if I want to go see the cow?
5: Well, then you would have to drive out to the dairy farm. So it's a program that they're doing enrollment right now, so you can enroll.
1: I thought you said it was for the youngins.
5: Well,
1: I'm not that youngin.
5: No, you graduated college recently, so. So there is that. But this dairy makes like milk, ice cream, butter and everything. So they would show you like that process and everything.
1: Oh, that's cool.
5: Yeah. Did you ever, where are you from? You from here?
1: Yeah, I'm from Pocosin.
5: Okay. Ow, man. Okay. So but I've been to Pocosin. There's not really like farmland out there. I guess it's kind of tough because
1: it's very marshy.
5: Yeah, very marshy. And everything else. But did you like get to experience any of the animals growing up? I mean, nobody really has. Well, I took a Pocosin tour. I don't remember any farms. Yeah,
1: not in Pocosin. I mean, Blueberry Gap Farm.
5: Yeah, that's right. That is the one.
1: Go there.
5: Okay, now has that changed over the years? Because when I see it now, I mean, I see like there's stuff there, but are they growing anything or is it more like a petting farm for?
1: I think it's more petting zoo type-esque.
5: Okay. Yeah, that is like the one thing. Like, yeah, I kind of forget like that exists because it is more for the kids. And
1: it's tucked away too.
5: Yeah. Because there's not really like in this area. Like, you got to go more like in the outskirts. Like, mm-hmm. Leave Chesapeake, go down, Butt Station Road, down Battlefield or Centerville, and you'll see.
1: Yeah.
5: Like more of the farm stuff and everything, the horse farm and everything. I mean, I did learn that Newport News had a like urban farm, which I thought was kind of cool. Yeah. So, but there's just, yeah, because, yeah, kind of hard to do that. But, yeah, for the kids. So, it's in Nottoway County, which that's a long way away. I got to look where that's at because it's like, yeah. Do you know where that's at?
1: I've heard of it before. So, it's where the farmland is. I know that much.
5: There is that. Doing a quick internet search, and of course I had everything up about all the road closures here because we got the tunnels issues this week and everything else. But you know, when I typed it up, it gave me St. Joseph, Michigan. That is not
1: that
5: what
1: is
5: I want.
1: Not Virginia.
5: No, it's not. Huh. All right, it is south of Richmond, but like east of Lynchburg, near Farmville. Somebody's yelling at the radio right now.
1: Oh, okay.
5: Blackstone's in there, Crew, Burkeville. Those are the little towns that are that have
1: okay.
5: it.
1: Okay. I've probably driven through it then.
5: Yeah, there you go. Yeah. I don't know how far that is from Farmville, but in that vicinity right there. So there you go. See, you can take it's a field trip.
1: Yeah.
5: And you go play with the cows, then come back and do traffic tomorrow.
1: Okay.
5: There you go. We'll do that. All right. Thanks, Brittany.

0: But yeah, but it's cool that they have these programs that allow youth to interact with that, especially if you're in a spot where you don't have a lot of farm access. Got the list coming up in 30 minutes here on the Fox. Brian Johnson of AC/DC having a birthday today. And, of course, he replaced Bon Scott. So I'm looking for other bands that have replaced key members in their bands and then still rocked or even went on the big success. Yeah, if you got one, call or text 757-523-1010 or go to the Fox Facebook page. The list coming up in 30 minutes here on the Fox.
1: It's a whole new week up here in the Alice's Attic, and boy, do I have a fully loaded radio show planned for you. Check it out this evening for Creepy's Covers from a band that uses a chainsaw as an instrument. You gotta love the 80s with our favorite German rockers. And I've also got Freaky Facts, tons of rock trivia, and an attic classic from the world's first supergroup. Tune in later, as I promised. I will not let you down. Alice's Attic with me, Alice Cooper, and a lot of my dead drunk friends. This is Alice Cooper, and you have a date with me tonight at 7 here on the Fox. Dress accordingly. I'll be wearing basic black and switchblades.
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5: 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Just the way they've done business for over 23 years. Little Creek, 63 low tonight. Lots of sunshine next couple of days. 65 tomorrow. 70 on Wednesday. Fort Eustis, 56 tonight. Sunny next couple of days. 67 tomorrow. 73 on Wednesday. Dave Taylor hanging out with you. We got the list coming up in 30 minutes. It's Brian Johnson of AC/DC's birthday today. And what we're looking for is famous replacements in bands. You know, he replaced Bon Scott and AC/DC. So we're looking for bands that, you know, replaced a key member, you know, and still had huge success. Maybe even gotten bigger. Yeah. So if you got an artist that fits that, you can call or text 757-523-1010 to go to the Fox Facebook page. We have a thread there as well. And do to listen in about 30 minutes. It's Errol Smith. It's Sweet Emotion. It's 106.9 Fox.

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1: Hampton side east of the HRBT, you got a few brake lights as you get onto the bridge. Norfolk side west is slowing down near Bay Avenue. 564 east at the 64 interchange is back before Terminal Boulevard. Norfolk 264 west towards the Berkeley is clear as you head downtown. Portsmouth east towards the downtown tunnel is slow as you enter the tunnel. 664 north and south are clear as you head through that M&M. And a message from VDOT, closing 64 east on the westbound on the HRBT. Those lanes are going to be closed again on Friday starting at 9 p.m. to resume paving work in the tunnel that they did not finish this past weekend. If you need more information or further updates, you can head to the VDOT website for more info. I'm Brittany, Fox Traffic.
2: It's one of those rare days where the M&M on a work day is like smooth sailing because of all the lack of shipyard traffic. Dave Taylor hanging out with you this afternoon. And, you know, one thing I noticed at one time, I don't know if you go to like a lot of the parks around here, there's a it's Locks Park in Chesapeake by the Great Bridge Bridge. Uh-huh. If you ever venture around there, I have always noticed, I don't know if it's still there because it's been a couple of months I've been there, but there was like an abandoned boat.
1: Huh.
2: That was just kind of like parked. I don't know, like, you know, do we have a storm and it just kind of ended up there?
1: Yeah.
2: Or it's just kind of sitting there? Or, you know, I don't know what's going on with that. I don't know if it's like still there. But then I found out there is this group called Lynnhaven River Now in the Boat US Foundation.
1: Huh.
2: And what they do is they remove abandoned boats.
1: Oh, look
2: in
1: at
2: Virginia.
1: That.
2: Yeah.
1: What are you doing?
2: Yeah. I mean, do I have to call them and

0: say, hey, that's, I mean, it's not, you know, it's, it doesn't affect me, but obviously it's not good to have this like boat just sitting out there.
1: I mean, it'll affect you if you find an abandoned boat.
0: Yeah, yes, true. So they've been doing this since 2022.

0: I mean, I'm assuming because, like, your license info is on these boats. I mean, unless something gets damaged or whatever. Like, I mean, they don't charge you for just leaving your boat in the middle of nowhere? Or just... I mean, its boat wasn't docked. Yeah. It was just, like, pushed up against, like, the coast and everything.
1: Well,
0: just,
1: I mean, sometimes they get lost during storms and you never know where to end up.
0: Yeah. I guess. Yeah, that happens. I mean, I've been out of the Outer Banks once and I saw, like, a boat, like, a small boat that, like, sank out there just in the water. This was near, like, Roanoke Island. And it was just like, oh... Yeah, I'm assuming when I went back like a year later, it was gone. But I don't know how long it was sitting out there.
1: Yeah.
0: You know, the funny part was I took a picture of it and I posted that on Facebook and I was like, oh, that one of those, you know, wasn't a good day. And you know, people thought it was my boat. And I was like, no. Not mine. But... So maybe next time I see a boat like that, just, you know, to create content, I could do that. So the project, it's a long-term effort too. Well, they want to reduce the number of these the boats. And right now they got plans to do this through mid-2027. So right now they're trying to raise awareness of the issue and everything else. And they're seeking input from boat owners and marine industry professionals to develop solutions to prevent, you know, future abandoned and derelict vessels.
1: So there's that.
0: So, yeah.
1: Some random boats out of the water where they don't need to be.
0: Yeah, well, if you go to the locks, yeah, you'll see it there. I mean, I should take a picture next time I go down there because they got some trails and... there's you can kayak there too.
1: Oh, nice!
0: Yes,
1: nice.
0: Yeah, and then they got this.
1: Will they remove your kayak if you?
0: No, I got. I hope not. Man, but this atrocity of a boat there just. But that spot floods so much,
1: yeah.
0: And I know like with the Nor'easter because there's a shop there that was in the news. They're dealing with like high water in that area, mm-hmm. And I know some restaurants have some challenges there as well.
1: Oh, I'm sure.
0: Anytime it storms, so it's just they're just low there, and that's where the water goes.
1: We're below sea level in most of the areas, anyways.
0: Yeah. Exactly. Thank you, Brittany. Big night tonight on the Fox. You know, Alice Cooper, he does a lot on stage, and now he's bringing all that crazy rock and roll antics to the radio. It's Alice's Addict beginning tonight at 7 o'clock. It's going to be 7 to midnight, Monday through Saturday here on the Fox. And you can check out Alice as he plays great rock and roll, tells great stories as well. That starts 7 o'clock here on the Fox. You got the list starting in just a couple of minutes here on the Fox, and it's all about band replacements. You know, Brian Johnson replaced Bon Scott and AC/DC. It's also his birthday today, by the way. And we're going to feature rockers who replace other rockers and bands and then continued on. The list is next on the Fox.
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5: Hey, man, I have a question.
6: Okay, tell me.
5: Can you count to one?
6: Can I count to one? 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Is this a trick?
5: No. One is the number of local law enforcement officials who have endorsed Shannon Taylor for Congress.
6: One?
5: It's one. The sheriffs in our district endorse Rob Whitman instead. They know Shannon Taylor calls herself a progressive prosecutor.
6: Progressive prosecutor? What's that even mean?
5: She founded a group that backed a bunch of nutty soft-on-crime stuff here in Virginia, like ending cash bail.
6: Yeah, man, that is nuts.
5: Taylor's group also opposed harsher penalties for assaulting cops and backed defund the police candidates.
6: Mm-hmm. Now it makes sense. Shannon Taylor is with criminals, not cops. That's why the sheriffs in our district are for Rob Whitman.
5: Yep, Rob Whitman all the way.
7: I'm Rob Whitman, candidate for Congress, and I approve this message.
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12: 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Time for The List. Five songs all tied together by a common theme. The theme today is replacements. It's Brian Johnson of AC/DC. He is celebrating a birthday today, and what we're doing is we're celebrating all the rockers who have, not all the rockers, I only got five songs, but rockers who have replaced other rockers and bands and then continued on and made things even bigger. You know, it got bigger for AC/DC when Brian Johnson took over for the band. So if you got a band member that's replaced somebody and went on to kick some butt, you can call or text 757-523-1010 or go to the Fox Facebook page. So happy 79th birthday. One Brian Johnson. Here's some AC/DC. Yes, he did replace Bon Scott when Bon passed away. It's Thunderstruck. It's 106.9 to Fox.

0: AC/DC Thunderstruck in the classic rock station 106.9 The Fox. I wonder if anybody was making that a drinking song, if you're having one for me right now. We are doing a list today. It's all about band replacements. Brian Johnson, who turned 79 years young today, replaced the departed the late Bon Scott in AC/DC. All right, let's go back to the phones and see what we got against band members replacing other band members and the band going on and kicking some butt. Here we go. The Fox, you got him for the list.
1: Yes, sir. How about David Gilmour replaced Sid Barrett?
0: Yes, he did. Yeah, absolutely. That was some weird times in that band. Who's this?
1: This is Mitchell out in Suffolk.
0: What's going on today, Mitchell?
1: Hey, trying to get some yard work done after the washout this weekend.
0: Yeah, wasn't good for that. I wanted to do some work, too, and then this Mother Nature said, not today. So I was like, I'll go do something else. That's fine.
1: Yes, sir. Yes, sir. And while it finally cleared off and the sun's out, what I'm trying to figure out is how we've had the ocean and Virginia Beach here for all these years, and they just now figured out salt on the power lines is a problem.
0: This year seems to be the worst for whatever reason. Maybe because that nor'easter
1: wind
0: just sat for days out here.
1: Blew in. Yeah. Crazy.
0: Crazy, man. Well, I will get some Pink Floyd on the list. In fact, I'll do a song that they wrote about Sid Barrett. How's that?
1: Yeah. I know the song. Know it well.

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1: Dave Taylor with you this afternoon doing a list, and it's all about band members who've been replaced by other guys, and then the band goes on and either continues their success or it becomes even bigger. Let's go back to the phones and see what we got.

0: on today's list. Hi, the Fox. You got one for the list?
1: Hagar replaced David Lee Roth with Van Halen.
0: Yes, we got Van Hagar. Who's this?
1: Phil.
0: Phil, what's going on today, Phil?
1: We're just driving back from Charlottesville in tunnel traffic right now.
0: I got you. Man, the Monterey Miramax got like an easy day because the shipyard, they had a lot of first shifters didn't have to go on today.
1: I know. I heard that because of the salt buildup. We've been listening.
0: Yeah, hey! I will definitely play some Van Hagar now.
1: All right, thanks.

0: Van Halen Dreams on the classic rock station 106.9 The Fox. Sammy Hagar replacing David Lee Roth, Diamond Dave. Yeah, after the 1984 album, and then lo and behold, Sammy Hagar in the band. All right, we're doing a list today. It is all about band replacements. That was a big one for Van Halen. Let's go back to the phones and see what else we could find. Hi, The Fox. You got one for the list?
1: Well, I think so. From what I remember, Neil Peart was not the original drummer for Rush. He replaced the guy that covered the first album, and then they replaced him with Neil. So I'm thinking that Rush would qualify.
0: I would say so, because they had some success with that first album with Working Man, and then Neil Peart came and replaced John Rutsey, who you're thinking of.
1: Rutsey, that's who it was, yep.
0: And then, man, they just kind of like blew up and became Rush, as we know him now.
1: Yep.
0: Absolutely. Who's this?
1: This is Jim.
0: Jim, what's going on today?
1: Oh, nothing much. Just driving home from work, trying to get to Ocean View.
0: Gotcha. Well, good luck with that. We'll get some Rush on the list. That's a great suggestion.
1: All right. Well, thank you so much.

0: Rush Subdivisions and the Classic Rock Station 106.9 The Fox. Neil Peart replacing John Rutsey after the first album. And then Rush, although it took a while, but continuing on this year with Annika Niles behind the drum kit with rave reviews. It's amazing how many people came drum experts as soon as she became a part of the band. A lot of great suggestions coming in via the text and also the Fox Facebook page. Today was all about bands replacing band members. Paul on the Fox Facebook page, Stephen, Liz, John, a company mentioning Van Halen. We did that one. Harvey, let's see, Ed, Rick, Greg, Sarah, also James, Debbie, Marie, Tony, Johnny, Mickey, just to name a few. Some great suggestions coming in. By the way, I guess, you know, I got a few suggestions for Phil Collins replacing Peter Gabriel. Well, Phil Collins was already in the band when Peter Gabriel left. Now, Phil did take over lead vocal duties. Now, strangely, Phil was later replaced a couple of years later by Ray Wilson of Genesis. And they put out an album in 1997 that a lot of people didn't pay attention to. But, yes, I'll do Genesis after the list because I think that's, because it didn't quite fit. But let's go back to the phones and see how we wrap up today's list. Hi, The Fox. You got one for the list?
1: Yes, I was going to say Journey with Steve Perry. He originally replaced, I can't remember his name.
0: Robert Fleshman?
1: That's it, Robert Fleshman.
0: Yeah, because Robert was in the band for like a cup of coffee. He even co-wrote Wheel in the Sky, sang on the demo, and then, like, I don't know, it just didn't stick around. So, hey, Steve Perry, why don't you fill in?
1: Yes, sir.
0: Absolutely. Yeah, and of course, Steve's been replaced like four or five times since then. Who's this?
1: Paul from Virginia Beach.
0: What's going on, Virginia Beach, Paul?
1: Just headed to school tonight. Got out of work and heading to school.
0: Gotcha. All right, I'll get some Journey on the list. I appreciate calling up.
1: All right, thank you.

0: Journey wrapping up the list in the classic rock station 106.9 The Fox. Wheel in the Sky, or Steve Perry replaced Robert Fleshman. Steve Perry's been replaced a couple of times by Steve Aggeri. Then there was Jeff Scott Soto. Then Arnel Pineda, now handling lead vocal duties in the band. A lot going on there. But then there was a guy before, I think, you know, before Robert Fleshman was doing vocals in the band, but Journey kind of changed her sound after the early years. So that's what it was on today's list. It was all about bands replacing other members and then continuing on. And we kicked it off with AC/DC because you got Brian Johnson, of course, replacing Bon Scott, who passed away. And he got Pink Floyd with David Gilmour replacing Syd Barrett because Syd kind of got weird and everything and left the band. We did I Wish You Were Here. Then you got Van Hagar. David Lee Roth leaving Van Halen. We got Sammy Hagar. We played Dreams. We did Rush, Subdivisions, Neil Peart replacing John Rutsey after the band's first album, and then Journey and Wheel in the Sky. I want to shout out the texters today. Glenn texting in. Also, Ben texting in. Appreciate that. And a few others at Tim texting in today. Also, somebody mentioned Jeff in Norfolk. Yeah, Pete Best getting replaced by Ringo Starr. That was a good one, too. Carl in Newport News texting in. Rob and Tammy in Surrey listening. Liz in Oceanview. Chris and Kay rocking the Fox and Bocosin. We will do the list again tomorrow around the same time here on the Fox.
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4: 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This is Fox Traffic.
5: Starting out with a crash in Virginia Beach, 264 East, right before Witch Duck Road. Your right two lanes are closed, and your backups are starting just before the 64 interchange. Hampton Side east of the HRBT, no delays as you head into the tunnel. Norfolk Side west is slowing down near Bay Avenue. 564 East at the 64 interchange is backed before Terminal Boulevard. Norfolk and Portsmouth at the downtown tunnel is clear in both directions, and 664 North and South clear as you head through the M&M. As an FYI, heading into the next couple of weeks, North Landing Bridge in Chesapeake will be closed for the next 3 weeks. More information on that is on the City of Chesapeake website. I'm Brittany, Fox Traffic.
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0: 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P-Town, 60-year low tonight. Lots of sunshine next couple of days. 67 tomorrow, 73 on Wednesday. Man, we got some overnight temps. Are going to be chilly this week. Y-Town, 57 tonight. Sunny next couple of days. 65 tomorrow, 70 on Wednesday. It's Bon Jovi. It's Living on a Prayer. It's 106.9 to Fox.

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0: 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This is Fox Traffic.
1: Hampton Side east of the HRBT is clear as you head through the tunnel, believe it or not. Norfolk Side west is slowing down on the Willoughby Bridge. There is some heavy congestion as you approach the 64-264 interchange from just about every direction, so just be mindful as you head into that area. Norfolk towards the Berkeley on 264, west and east in Portsmouth as well at the downtown tunnel is clear in both directions, and 664 north and south is clear as you head through the M&M. Just an FYI, VDOT will be closing 64 HRBT westbound lanes again this Friday starting at 9 o'clock. This is part of their makeup days for their paving work in the tunnel. So just be mindful that 9 p.m. on Friday, they're probably going to close them again. And they'll open them back up whenever they finish. If you need more information, you can head to the VDOT website for more info on those closures. I'm Brittany, Fox Traffic.
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5: Dave Taylor hanging out with you this afternoon. I know it's only Monday, but we can look to the weekend.
1: Yeah.
5: Yeah, let's do that. There's an event going on called the Suffolk Peanut Festival. Been going on for years. Been a while since you've been to that?
1: Yeah, I think I was quite young. I wouldn't say I was small, but and I was young enough to still remember.
5: Okay, and what do you remember from the event?
1: I remember it was very fair-like. I used to go to the state fair, so I kind of like correlated it with that. And there was pictures of peanuts everywhere.
5: Well, the peanut part still exists. You know, it is kind of like, I think when it comes to like all the cities in Hampton Roads that do an event, I think this is going to be like the biggest one.
1: Yeah.
5: And considering event-wise, there's definitely a lot of things going on. They got like their shrimp feast on Friday. I've been to that. It used to be on Thursdays, but it's on Friday this year. So that's going on in the afternoon. And then you of course, get live music throughout the weekend. You got fireworks on Friday.
1: Mm-hmm.
5: You have that. And then Saturday, you have your demolition derby, which I love.
1: Oh, yeah. Love destroying
5: that
1: stuff.
5: That's always the cool. I caught the end of that last year there. That was a lot of fun. Then they got the peanut butter sculpting contest.
1: That'll be fun.
5: That's hosted by Rod Fitzwell, by the way,
1: yep.
5: Sports guy. So you have that going on. And then you have a drone show.
1: Ooh, those are
5: on
1: so
5: Saturday.
1: Cool. Those are so cool. They're almost as cool as fireworks. Obviously, fireworks are a little bit cooler. But the drone shows, they're pretty creative what they come up with.
5: Yes, yeah. It is amazing that of what technology is nowadays and the fact they can sync them all up and everything else. There is a Suffolk Peanut Cup race, and this is not no people racing with cups. This is an actual car race that is happening on Sunday.
1: Really?
5: So they have a dirt track.
1: Okay.
5: I don't recall them having this before.
1: Yeah.
5: But that is pretty cool. So they have that Sunday. They have the Suffolk Swamp Roar Motorcycle Rally on Sunday as well. And that's going on like all day. So just so much.
1: Yeah, there's plenty to do.
5: And of course, and then live music all throughout the weekend as well. And they got like a cornhole tournament on Sunday too. So I was, you know, usually I go like for the peanut butter sculpting and then I always catch the other derby because it's like, oh yeah, this is going on. So I'm trying to make a good mental note of it this year. And that's noon to 3 on Saturday. So that's going to be an awesome time.
1: Seems like there's something for everybody to do there.
5: Absolutely. Absolutely. And they got your, you know, a lot of peanuts.
1: Yeah.
5: Of course, and your rides too. Lots and lots of rides for the kids.
1: Yeah.
5: Obviously. So, yeah, so

0: So that kicks off again on Thursday, which, by the way, Thursday, you know, for the 48th annual, that's like a big day because that's, you know, when it kicks off and everything, and then it's just, it's going to be a lot of fun out there. So I'm looking forward to that. I'll try to get out there on Saturday. Maybe when I'm out there, I can see if I can spot like bad tattoos.
1: Oh, yeah.
0: You know, so who's got some bad ink and everything and are like, oh, I got to get that covered up. Well, we want to see your bad ink. 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So, yeah, if you're the winner, you get that. 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And everybody who enters the Operation Cover-Up contest will receive a $50 Vial of Rose tattoo and Pearson gift certificate. 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Got some Seeger on the way. Also, Brian May said, what about Queen possibly touring again? I'll give you the answer next here on the Fox.
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5: Hey, man, I have a question.
6: Okay, tell me.
5: Can you count to one?
6: Can I count to one? What are you talking about? Is this a trick?
5: No. One is the number of local law enforcement officials who have endorsed Shannon Taylor for Congress.
6: One?
5: It's one. The sheriffs in our district endorse Rob Whitman instead. They know Shannon Taylor calls herself a progressive prosecutor.
6: Progressive prosecutor? What's that even mean?
5: She founded a group that backed a bunch of nutty soft-on-crime stuff here in Virginia, like ending cash bail.
6: Yeah, man, that is nuts.
5: Taylor's group also opposed harsher penalties for assaulting cops and backed defund the police candidates.
6: Mm-hmm. Now it makes sense. Shannon Taylor is with criminals, not cops. That's why the sheriffs in our district are for Rob Whitman.
5: Yep, Rob Whitman all the way.
7: I'm Rob Whitman, candidate for Congress, and I approve this message.
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5: Many different articles are coming up online where Brian May of Queen says the band won't tour again. He says 50 years is enough. So I guess you could take out that Vegas residency. It's Queen. It's David Bowie. It's Under Pressure. It's 106.9 Fox.

It's a whole new week up here in the Alice's Attic, and boy, do I have a fully loaded radio show planned for you. 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You gotta love the 80s with our favorite German rockers. And I've also got Freaky Facts, tons of rock trivia, and an Attic classic from the world's first supergroup. Tune in later, as I promised. I will not let you down. Alice's Attic with me, Alice Cooper, and a lot of my dead drunk friends. This is Alice Cooper, and you have a date with me tonight at 7 here on the Fox. Dress accordingly. I'll be wearing basic black and switchblades.

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0: Bob Seger and the Silver Bullet Band on the Classic Rock Station, 106.9 The Fox, old time rock and roll. Dave Taylor hanging out with you. You got a case of the Mondays. I'll crank up the sound machine in just a moment. The best of late night TV. I don't know what you're doing Wednesday, but if you don't have like plans for the afternoon, maybe you work early or whatever else. You know what's going on Wednesday? Chesapeake City Park. It is Party in the Park, formerly known as the Great American Food Fest. Tickets are still available for this. It's from 4 to 7 on Wednesday. And tickets include unlimited food and beverages from local restaurants and live entertainment. And proceeds from this event benefit the Chesapeake Shares Hope Foundation. Again, this is Wednesday, 4 to 7. And you get all the details in the Fox app. Man, I'm looking forward to that.
1: Food on the table. Gas in the car. A roof over your head. That's not asking for much. But Trump's tariffs, wars, and corruptions have made it all too expensive. And Jen Kiggett backs it all, voting with them 100% of the time. This is Elaine Lurie, and that's while I fight to bring down the cost of living and put money back in Virginians' pockets. I kept insulin at $35, took on Big Pharma to lower prescription drug prices, and will fight to lower healthcare premiums. And I support banning members of Congress from trading stocks because politicians shouldn't get rich off public office. A life you can afford, a government you can trust.

0: 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That's not asking for much. Help me get this done. I'd be honored to have your vote. I'm Elaine Luria, candidate for Congress, and I approve this message.
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13: 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Saluda, 53-year low tonight. Lots of sunshine next few days. 66 tomorrow, 72 on Wednesday. And then we go to Ocean View, 64 tonight. Sunny, 63 tomorrow, 68 on Wednesday. Dave Taylor hanging out with you. Let's crank up the sound machine. The best of late night TV. It's Saturday night.

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1: Scientists at a lab in Switzerland have developed a robotic hand that can walk on its fingers. 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
0: That's your Sound Machine. It's Brian Adams, number 69. It's 106.9 The Fox.

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0: Blue Oyster Cult burning for you on the Classic Rock Station 106.9 The Fox. Dave Taylor with you. A lot of history to check out on this day, October the 5th, in just a moment, including a birthday of a former president. Also, a couple of singers born on this day as well. A actress who lost my phone number. We'll do that. Also, lots of things being celebrated today. Somehow it's not Monty Python Day. It could be, because Monty Python did something on this day in 1969. We'll get into that in just a moment here on The Fox. And coming up at 7 o'clock, it's the debut of Alice's Addict with Alice Cooper. Yep, joining us on The Fox, 7 to midnight from Monday through Saturday now. And Alice has got a great show lineup for tonight. A lot of stories to talk about. Also celebrating Steve Miller's birthday and a whole lot more. It's Alice Cooper. That's coming up at 7 o'clock here on The Fox.
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3: Yep, Rob Whitman all the way.
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2: Dave Taylor with you, looking at things that happened on this day, October 5th. History-wise, it was on this day in 1969, Monty Python's Flying Circus premiered on BBC television. And in 1970, PBS, the Public Broadcasting Service, was officially founded in the United States. Today, a lot of things being celebrated. It's Do Something Nice Day. It's World Teachers Day. It's also Balloons Around the World Day. Charge Your Car Day. Also, there's Child Health Day. It's also, how about this? Get Funky Day. National Apple Betty Day, National Kiss a Wrestler Day. Hey, I wish I knew this earlier. It's also National Military Podcast Day, National Storytelling Day, and Rocky Mountain Oyster Day as well. A lot of things being celebrated today. It's also World Meningitis Day as well. It used to be back in April, but they moved it to April 5th. There's that. Birthdays today. The 21st President of the United States was born in the state, Chester Arthur. Born in the state in 1829. Of course, you got Brian Johnson of AC/DC, born in the state in 1947. Steve Miller, yeah, he's 83 today. He's born in the state in 1943. You also got Mario Lemieux, great hockey player, born in the state in 1965. Neil deGrasse Tyson, born in the state in 1958. Kate Winslet, who lost my phone number, born in the state in 1975. Travis Kelce, born in the state in 1989. All right, my name is Dave Taylor. Go kick some butt. Go enjoy the rest of your day. Alice Cooper coming up at 7 o'clock here on the Fox. And it was on this day in 1970, Led Zeppelin released Led Zeppelin 3. And the side one, track one from that album is this song, The Immigrant Song. It's 106.9 The Fox, Hampton Roads, classic rock.

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0: Alice and his Kooptastic radio show. We'll be back in a flash. 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
1: Hi, Alice. What do you think of the new rock bands like Dirty Honey, Youngblood, Fontaines D.C., and The Warning? Seems there's a lot of production and like electronic sounds in rock these days. Does that bother you? No, as long as it rocks. You know, we have a thing in rock and roll. We listen to a record and goes, does it dance? In other words, does it feel natural? Does it move? Does it build? Does it have dynamics? What's the melody? You know, I mean, we're pretty exclusive on what we really like. When something comes out that's really good, we go, wow, what was that? Because it has all those elements in it. Youngblood, good buddy. I went to his show and I could not believe how knocked out I was over his show. Unbelievable. And he came to Solid Rock and talked to the kids at Solid Rock. Dirty Honey, another great little rock and roll band. We played them on this show before. If you're in a little rock and roll band out there playing in garages and parties and bars, keep doing it. Because you never know when you're going to end up like one of these young bands that all of a sudden gets played on the radio. And the next thing you know, you're driving an Edsel. Well, if you want to tell me your favorite new rock bands, write to Alice at alicesattic.com. I'll be right back with birthday bashes, so stay right there.
0: There's more Alice after this.
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